Little girl used to swing right there. Still see her pink bow and her brown hair. She's in the big city now, but she still calls home.

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That sunset, cliffs by the sea, and the night rolled in. 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

0: 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There it is, Labor Day. Weekend is over. We're into September now. My goodness.
1: Back to school is back.
0: Yep.
1: It's going to be back to school for the kids today. Nice weather, too. Shorts and t-shirt weather. If you're wondering how to dress the kids today, it's going to be a high of 25, going to feel like 30. Sunshine on tap for the first day of school. Tomorrow's going to be a different story. Showers tomorrow. But today, baby, we're focusing on today. Braden King, Thomas Rhett coming up. Here's Tyler Joe Miller. 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

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It is 5:34. Sunny, warm for the first day of school today. Here's Thomas Rhett after all the bars are closed.

0: Country 104.9. It is 5:37. It's first day of school. Things are looking pretty good weather-wise. Looking like sunshine today. Going to be a high of 25. Going to feel like 30 with the Humidex. So if the kids are getting ready this morning, or you got to get the kids ready when the bus comes, looking like shorts and t-shirt weather, but it's cool right now. So start them off with a hoodie or something. It's 12 outside our studios in Goderich while you're getting them ready. Maybe give them a good shot of Ozempic. Get that belly fat off the kids.
1: Oh.
0: Did you know Ozempic is good for kids?
1: I didn't know kids were allowed to use that stuff.
0: They are now. I'll explain what's going on after Braden King. Country 104.9.

0: Country 104.9. It's 5:41. It's back to school today. Weather's looking nice. Sunny, high 25. Little cool right now, though. It's 12 outside our studios in Goderich. I'm laughing at this idea of, like, kids having adult problems, specifically weight loss, and specifically taking Ozempic for the weight loss. There's this study in Denmark going on, and they're testing Ozempic on kids who are overweight.
1: Well, that could help them, because it's harder for them maybe to control their appetite.
0: Why is it harder for them?
1: I mean, they get home from school.
0: Wouldn't it be easier? Mom and dad are making your food.
1: Yeah, well, maybe mom and dad don't get home till a little after them, and they'll go home from school and eat a box of cereal, uncontrolled.
0: Sure,
1: yeah.
0: Sure, why not? The study found Ozempic for obese kids from 6 to 12 years old. It helped to reduce obesity in about 40% of kids. That's roughly what it does for adults as well, so it seems to be just as good for kids to lose weight as it is for adults to lose weight, the Ozempic.
1: Well, that could change their trajectory a bit. You know, it's like sometimes some chunkier kids, they go on to be chunkier adults, and maybe they'll learn some good habits.
0: Maybe. Who do you think got picked on harder? Overweight kids or kids named Fatty?
1: Well, what if your name was Fatty and you were a little chunky?
0: Oh, that kid didn't have a chance. It's 5:42.
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3: The amount of grain moving by rail reached record levels last month. Canadian Pacific Kansas City moved 2.5 million metric tons of grain and related products, as well as 26,000 carloads. Those figures include the first 4 weeks of the crop year. They say the new August achievement beat previous tonnage and carload records set in August 2020. Meanwhile, CN, or Canadian National, also set an August record. That railway moved 2.5 million metric tons of grain from Western Canada, which beat the 2.3 million record set in August of 2022. CN officials say the record movement marks a strong start to the 2026-2027 crop year as the harvest progresses across Western Canada. And that's your Food and Ag Report. I'm Phil DeLand.
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Looking pretty good. Sunshine high 25. Little cool right now. Here's Russell Dickerson, Every Little Thing. It's Mornings with Matt and Fatty.

0: Country 104.9, 551. Got your news update coming up in just a few minutes. Got the latest on the first day of school. Today's also a big day for another reason. It's new tariff day.
1: Oh!
0: In this trade war between Canada and the United States.
1: Boo! Two bad things.
0: Back to school's bad?
1: Well, for the kids. They don't want to go back to school sometimes. Sometimes you do.
0: No, some of them do.
1: Some of them are bored.
0: I think you and I had interesting school experiences. I'm not sure they were the happiest place for us. My name was Fatty, so growing up in school, that was something.
1: I was really shy.
0: Yeah. But I think a lot of kids like going back to school. The ones who weren't tortured.
1: Right. I think kids are nicer these days, too.
0: I don't know about that. I just think a lot of kids are built differently, including you and I. Some kids like it. Got your news update in minutes.
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2: Good morning. I'm Fatty Gidi. It's back to school today, which means school buses will be back on Huron County roads. OPP say you'll want to give yourself an extra few minutes for your drive and to never pass a school bus with its red lights flashing. Doing that could endanger a child and could cost you up to $2,000 in fines and 6 demerit points. More kids will also be walking or biking to school in town. You're reminded to watch for kids crossing the street and slowing down in school zones. For parents with kids biking to school, be sure they have their bike helmet. Meantime, some grading changes are coming to high schools across Ontario this fall. Most secondary courses will require a written exam that will account for between 20 and 25% of a student's final mark. Attendance will also count towards students' marks and will count for between 10 to 15% of final grades. Meantime, the trade war between Canada and the U.S. has escalated today. New Canadian counter tariffs kicked in just after midnight today, following 50% tariffs imposed last month by U.S. President Donald Trump. Prime Minister Mark Carney says the industries expected to be hardest hit in the trade war are steel, dairy, and wood products. U.S. Trade Representative Jamieson Greer suggested his country may impose a ban on some Canadian products as a next step in the dispute. Meantime, U.S. President Trump continues to target Canada on social media. Just ahead of new Canadian counter-tariffs, Trump posted a map of North America colored with the American flag, including Canada, the Caribbean, Central America, Iceland, and Greenland. Trump's post also criticized Canadian airplane maker Bombardier, who responded saying they're a major job creator in the U.S. and Canada. And immigrants to Huron County are getting the spotlight this week. County officials are bringing back Welcoming Week from September 10th to the 19th with Meet Your Neighbor Nights at libraries in Brussels, Zurich, Clinton, and Seaforth. An awards gala is also running September 10th, recognizing the accomplishments of immigrants along Ontario's West Coast. You can find details on Welcoming Week at bayshorebroadcasting.ca. And now a look at sports.
3: I'm RJ Broadhead. Here's the morning sports. The Blue Jays tied it in the ninth, but the A's scored in the bottom half to win it 6-5. The Orioles beat the Guardians, so the Jays remain one game behind Cleveland for the final wild card. The Diamondbacks and Padres both won, so Arizona stays a half game ahead for the NL's last wild card. The Phillies shut out the Braves and are now four back of the division lead. The Brewers defeated the Cubs to extend their Central lead to 8 games. The Dodgers and Red Sox both extended their winning streaks to 5. Shohei Ohtani returned after missing 4 games. He'll hit, but he isn't expected to pitch again this season. The Yankees were off yesterday. They'll get Aaron Judge back for the first time in over 3 months tonight against the Rockies. CFL Labor Day games, the Argos solidified their hold on second in the East with a 37-22 win in Hamilton. The West-leading Elks beat Calgary 38-28, and the NFL season starts tomorrow when the Patriots visit the Seahawks. That's sports. The forecast is next.
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2: Shorts and t-shirt weather for the first day of school today. Sunny, high 25, going to feel like 30 with the Humidex. Getting cloudier overnight, falling to 19 this evening. Showers tomorrow, risk of thunderstorms, high 25. It's 13 in Zurich, 13 in Walton, and 13 outside our studios in Goderich. 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

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It is 6:07. First day of class today. Weather's looking pretty good. Sunshine, high 25. It's going to feel like 30 with the Humidex. Cooler right now, though. It's 12 outside our studios in Goderich. And this year is going to be a little different as far as grading for high school students. Some things are going to count more than they have in the past. We'll talk more after Brett Eldridge. 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

0: To get to know you, everything about you makes me want you, know what you're doing, baby, don't you,
1: 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Happy first day of school to all the kids going back to school today. Weather's looking pretty solid as well. Going to be sunny, high 25 today. Going to be a nice, warm, sunny day. Starting off a little cool, though. So if you're getting ready for the school bus, hoodie weather this morning. Peel off the hoodie as it gets warmer later in the day. Some different academic grading this year for high school students in Ontario. Attendance and written exams are going to count for a little more. So for attendance in school for students grades 9 and 10, exams, written exams will count for 20% of final grades. Grade 11 and 12 students, the exam will make up 25%. Attendance-wise, attendance is going to count towards your final grade. That'll count for 15% of final grades for grade 9 to 10 students and 10% for grades 11 and 12 students. So you're getting marked on your attendance now.
2: So just for showing up, you get 10% at
1: least.
2: Just
1: for showing up.
2: Yeah, I mean, that's a good lesson to learn, though. Most of life is just about showing up, right? If you're a parent, you show up for the kids. And if you have a job, in order to get paid, you got to show up, right? It's a good thing to learn.
1: No, you got to show up and do your job.
2: Yeah, got to do it, too.
1: Yeah, we can't.
2: But you got to get there first.
1: Yeah, but that's not the only requirement. That's not all there is to it. Is being a parent just being there?
2: Well, a lot
1: just
2: of it.
1: Just watching them burn themselves or something?
2: Yeah, well, I mean, sometimes you don't want to watch the soccer game. It's boring. They're running the wrong way.
1: And yeah, so go somewhere else. Go to a bar and have a drink.
2: No, you got to be there in case they look out at you watching them.
1: But yeah, there's companies that make cardboard cutouts. You just make a cardboard cutout of mom or dad.
2: Oh my God, I have a cardboard cutout of me here at the radio station. But I could have done that.
1: But I'm also attached to you on this cardboard cutout. They'd be like, Dad came to all my games, but he brought his weird, scary friend.
2: Why was he always there with Uncle Fatty?
1: Are they together? It's 6:12.
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1: That's true, actually. Well, if you do want to go play pickleball really bad, but you have young kids, probably not a good idea to leave them at home. Got a story after Kenny Chesney. Here's Beer in Mexico.

0: Today's Best Country, Country 104.9. I remember when my three kids were younger. I mean, it's a full-time job, just looking after your kids. You want to go do other things, but, you know, there's not always time to do things like pickleball. And there's a couple, not the parents of the year for sure. They wanted to play pickleball. They had an 8, 5, and a 1-year-old and decided to leave them at home with the iPad.
1: Where this happened?
0: This happened in Oklahoma. And they went out. Police got a 911 call, apparently, and it was hung up. And so they go and investigate this. They show up, and they show up to this house, and there's an 8, 5, and a 1-year-old just left at home. Parents are out playing pickleball, they admitted later.
1: Were they nearby, though?
0: They were about 20 minutes. So I could see maybe them thinking, well, we'll be right back. We'll just play a couple games. And the 1-year-old was apparently sleeping. The 8 and 5-year-old were watching TV. They figured they could get away with it. But the kids accidentally called 911.
1: Okay, so that turned out okay. The kids were safe. Parents were whatever.
0: Irresponsible, though.
1: It turned out better than when you left your kids.

0: kids alone.
1: Yes. I will say, though, my kids were old enough to be left alone. They weren't, okay. 8, 5, and 1.
0: Tell it to the judge. Continue.
1: We had a terrible incident. The first time we went out, we thought we'd go out and get them some stuff for their stockings around Christmas time. They decided that was a good idea to, that was a good time to clean the house. And so they got up the vacuum cleaner, sucked something up, and the vacuum cleaner started to smoke. They wanted to surprise us with a clean house. And so they ran out the door in their bare feet to the neighbor's house, knocked on the door and said, our house is on fire and our parents are gone. It was terrible, embarrassing. And it turns out that person worked for Children's Aid too. So we thought, oh my God, this does not look good. Kids in bare feet showing up to the door.
0: And this is in the winter too?
1: In the winter.
0: Yeah.
1: Yeah, it was terrible. No comment.
0: Father of the year.
1: Father of the year. Yeah. That what am I? Why am I judging these people?
0: Yeah. You should have your kids taken away now. And they're all adults and don't live with you. 5 things you need to know in minutes.
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2: It is back to school today, which means school buses will be back on Huron County roads. You're reminded to never pass a school bus with its flashing red lights on. You could hurt a kid. Could also be fined up to $2,000 and 6 demerit points. So take it easy this morning. Meantime, some grading changes are coming to high schools across Ontario this fall. Most secondary courses will require a written exam that will account for between 20 and 25% of a student's final mark, while attendance will account for between 10 and 15% of final grades.
3: Nice. Just get there and get those grades just for showing up.
2: Showing up will get you a mark. New Canadian counter tariffs against the U.S. have kicked in today following 50% tariffs imposed last month by U.S. President Donald Trump. Prime Minister Mark Carney says the industries expected to be hardest hit in the trade war are steel, dairy, and wood products.
3: Do you think kids like 10 years, 20 years from now will be learning about the tariff wars?
2: Maybe. Yeah, it's part of our history. Yeah, I'm sure they'll learn about
3: that. Of the 2020s.
2: When the next Trudeau runs for office.
3: Oh, gosh, yeah.
2: There's already been two of them. Immigrants to Huron County are getting the spotlight with Welcoming Week this week from September 10th to the 19th. Meet Your Neighbor Nights are scheduled at libraries in Brussels, Zurich, Clinton, and Seaforth, along with an awards gala September 10th. Full details at bayshorebroadcasting.ca. Shorts and t-shirt weather for the first day of school. Sunshine, high 25 today. Going to feel like 30 with the Humidex. Getting cloudier overnight, falling to 19 this evening. For tomorrow, showers, risk of thunderstorms, high 25, little cool right now. It is 12 outside our studios in Goderich. Those are the five things you need to know.
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Going to be sunny, high of 25 today for the first day of school for the kiddos. Have a good one, kids. Coming up after Zach McPhee, the latest in country music news, including why Dolly kept her cancer diagnosis a secret. That's coming up.

0: It's time for country news. Lainey Wilson announced over the weekend that she will once again be hosting the CMA Awards in 2026. So she did a good job last year, and people excited about that. She's a good host.
1: She can act, too. She's great on Yellowstone.
0: Well, yeah, she can host. Perfect. Dolly Parton's cousin, Richie Owens, revealed in a recent interview why Dolly chose to keep her cancer diagnosis private in the months before her death. He says it had everything to do with the kind of energy she wanted around her while she fought. He says she wanted to keep everybody being positive around her and put that out into the world rather than people just being concerned. That's a good idea.
1: I mean, we were concerned either way. Even me and you kind of at the end of last year, because she had to cancel some performances, some appearances, because she was dehydrated was the term she used.
0: Yeah, I know.
1: And she was getting up in age. And even me and you were kind of like, is something bigger going on here?
0: Yeah, what else is happening here? And she kept that private. And you know what? She even did a couple videos and went out there all perky. She might have been just feeling terrible. But she went out there and said, you know, I'm doing okay. I'll be back out there soon. And then we lost her.
1: And then she died.
0: But, you know, good for her. That's the way she wanted it. And she wanted to have a positive energy around her.
1: Wanted to do it on her terms, and she did.
0: She did.
1: Rest in peace, Dolly. It's 6:42. That's country news.
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3: The amount of grain moving by rail reached record levels last month. Canadian Pacific Kansas City moved 2.5 million metric tons of grain and related products, as well as 26,000 carloads. Those figures include the first 4 weeks of the crop year. They say the new August achievement beat previous tonnage and carload records set in August 2020. Meanwhile, CN, or Canadian National, also set an August record. That railway moved 2.5 million metric tons of grain from Western Canada, which beat the 2.3 million record set in August of 2022. CN officials say the record movement marks a strong start to the 2026-2027 crop year as the harvest progresses across Western Canada. And that's your Food and Ag Report. I'm Phil DeLand.
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It is 6:48. Coming up this morning on the morning show, we are giving away money. $1,000 worth of money. 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

0: 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We're giving away $1,000 in just 2 hours from now in our Stick It to Win It contest. If you got a sticker from our cruiser operator, Tori, stuck it on something, took a photo and uploaded it, that got you in the draw.
1: We got a big hat here filled with entries. A lot of creative entries as well. People sticking it to their pets, sticking it to their RVs, putting it on municipal property they probably shouldn't. We got some photos that were, we appreciate, but they were kind of problematic because I know that these people don't own the property they stuck it to.
0: No, we told people not to do that. I'm also proud of people for, you know, not sticking it on something inappropriate, like, you know, like a body part that we don't want to see. Or
1: I was telling people to do that.
0: No,
1: I don't appreciate that we didn't get any photos where it was stuck to a body part.
0: We didn't get any nipples.
1: Like none.
0: None.
1: Not one.
0: Yeah.
1: That would have won. If you sent a photo of the stickers stuck to your nips, we would have probably picked that one, but we didn't. So now we got to pick one at random.
0: Well, we're not picking the best photo here. We're just picking a random name. So
1: No, all
0: entries are.
1: That's
0: in the
1: what
0: draw.
1: I'm saying. We have to pick a random name because we didn't get any dirty photos. Shame on you. But we're giving away $1,000 coming up at 8:50. $1,000 given to us by our great sponsors to give to you: Goderich Sunset Golf Club, Blue Horizon Leisurescapes, Pit Lane Automotive, Teeswater Agricultural Society, Blue Water Carpet and Tile, and Huron Shores Marine and Equipment. 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Got your news update in minutes.
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2: Good morning. I'm Fatty Gideon. It's back to school today, which means school buses will be back on Huron County roads. OPP say you'll want to give yourself an extra few minutes for your drive and to never pass a school bus with its red lights flashing. Doing that could endanger a child and could cost you up to $2,000 in fines and 6 demerit points. More kids will also be walking or biking to school in town. You're reminded to watch for kids crossing the street and slowing down in school zones. For parents with kids biking to school, be sure they have their bike helmet. Meantime, some grading changes are coming to high schools across Ontario this fall. Most secondary courses will require a written exam that will account for between 20 and 25% of a student's final mark. Attendance will also count towards students' marks and will count for between 10 to 15% of final grades. Meantime, the trade war between Canada and the U.S. has escalated today. New Canadian counter tariffs kicked in just after midnight today, following 50% tariffs imposed last month by U.S. President Donald Trump. Prime Minister Mark Carney says the industries expected to be hardest hit in the trade war are steel, dairy, and wood products. U.S. Trade Representative Jamieson Greer suggested his country may impose a ban on some Canadian products as a next step in the dispute. Meantime, U.S. President Trump continues to target Canada on social media. Just ahead of new Canadian counter-tariffs, Trump posted a map of North America colored with the American flag, including Canada, the Caribbean, Central America, Iceland, and Greenland. Trump's post also criticized Canadian airplane maker Bombardier, who responded saying they're a major job creator in the U.S. and Canada. And immigrants to Huron County are getting the spotlight this week. County officials are bringing back Welcoming Week from September 10th to the 19th with Meet Your Neighbor Nights at libraries in Brussels, Zurich, Clinton, and Seaforth. An awards gala is also running September 10th, recognizing the accomplishments of immigrants along Ontario's West Coast. You can find details on Welcoming Week at bayshorebroadcasting.ca. And now a look at sports.
3: I'm RJ Broadhead. Here's the morning sports. The Blue Jays tied it in the ninth, but the A's scored in the bottom half to win it 6-5. The Orioles beat the Guardians, so the Jays remain one game behind Cleveland for the final wild card. The Diamondbacks and Padres both won, so Arizona stays a half game ahead for the NL's last wild card. The Phillies shut out the Braves and are now four back of the division lead. The Brewers defeated the Cubs to extend their Central lead to 8 games. The Dodgers and Red Sox both extended their winning streaks to 5. Shohei Ohtani returned after missing 4 games. He'll hit, but he isn't expected to pitch again this season. The Yankees were off yesterday. They'll get Aaron Judge back for the first time in over 3 months tonight against the Rockies. CFL Labor Day games, the Argos solidified their hold on second in the East with a 37-22 win in Hamilton. The West-leading Elks beat Calgary 38-28, and the NFL season starts tomorrow when the Patriots visit the Seahawks. That's sports. The forecast is next.
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2: Shorts and t-shirt weather for the first day of school today. Sunny, high 25, going to feel like 30 with the Humidex. Getting cloudier overnight, falling to 19 this evening. Showers tomorrow, risk of thunderstorms, high 25. It's 14 in Clinton, 14 in Wingham, and 14 outside our studios in Goderich. I'm Fatty Giddy, and now you're up to date.
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0: 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It is 7:09. First day of school. Looking pretty nice. We're at 12 outside our studios in Goderich. Going to be sunny. Going to be a warm high of 25. Going to feel like 30 with the Humidex. So it is shorts and t-shirt weather today. Maybe wear a hoodie this morning because it is a little cooler. And hey, it might be warm for a long time, like September and October and November and December and maybe January.
1: Please.
0: Maybe February. We'll talk more after Morgan Griffiths. Here's Bourbon.

0: 104.9, it is 7:13. Right now, no school bus cancellations affecting schools in Huron County this morning. But if anything ever pops up, you can find all the latest school bus cancellations at country1049.ca. Got them all listed there. Forecast for today looking nice, too. Sunshine, high 25, going to feel like 30 with the Humidex for the first day of school. Not bad, but it's looking like it's going to stick around maybe a little bit. The UN's weather agency, they forecasted that the Super El Nino, we've been talking about for a couple months now, that it might stick around North America until possibly February. That doesn't mean it's going to be 30-degree weather until February, but that means we might not see very much snow. Might be 5 degrees, maybe a little more warmer than normal throughout the winter, so there might not be much in the way of snow.
1: Might see more high school kids wearing shorts to school.
0: Maybe.
1: In December.
0: Maybe.
1: But even on a bad winter, somehow, there's always that one kid walking to school with shorts on.
0: Yeah. Listen, don't judge these kids.
1: Well, you're wondering, how are they not too cold?
0: I'm not wondering. I was that age. I just wanted to wear the clothes I liked.
1: Yeah.
0: Doesn't matter how cold you are. Thankfully, lack of snow does not mean in the winter you still can't eat yourself to death. Because that's what winter is about, right?
1: Yeah.
0: Putting on 24 pounds and getting the flu from your relatives who have kids. It's 7:14.
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It is 7:19. It's the unofficial end of summer. We're past Labor Day. Weather still looking nice, though. Sunny, high 25 for the first day of school today. No school bus cancellations affecting schools in Huron County. That's nice. This seems like a nightmare situation. Somebody losing their damn mind on an airplane. Latest thing in the news, some guy had to be duct taped to his seat. We'll tell you what was going on after Josh Ross. Here's Ain't Doing Jack.

0: Country 104.9. It is 7:22. We're talking about how you should act or not act on a flight. I don't know how people get so belligerent on an airplane. Like, bro, somebody's got a gun there. There's always some secret agent on a plane. People are already freaked out. You're in this flying missile. Just chill. Dude on a flight from Dallas to Newark started to get disruptive. Flight attendant said the man got increasingly agitated, started to hit the passenger next to him, then hit a woman who tried to intervene. Two other passengers came, one of them an off-duty cop. They managed to duct tape this guy to his seat. The pilot, I guess, provided some zip ties, so they zip tied his hands and duct taped his hands. So this guy was immobile. They had to make an emergency landing in Baltimore, so they didn't even get to their destination.
1: Is this why they have the duct tape on the plane? Because it seems like they always have duct tape. When there's an unruly passenger, duct tape just works. I mean, this is good.

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1: It is back to school today, which means school buses back on Huron County roads. You're reminded never pass a school bus with its flashing red lights on. You could hurt a kid and be fined up to $2,000 and 6 demerit points. Meantime, some grading changes coming to high schools across Ontario this fall. Most secondary courses will require a written exam that will account for between 20 and 25% of a student's final mark, while attendance will count for between 10 and 15% on final grades. Were you good for showing up?
2: Yep, just show up. That's the best thing you can do. Yeah, I was good. I'd miss a few days a year, but...
1: So you weren't that good.
2: Well, it can't be perfect.
1: Yeah,
2: is anyone
1: can.
2: Perfect? Did you have perfect attendance?
1: There was a... Yeah, we had a girl... No, I didn't, but we had a girl who got an attendance award because she never missed a single day. I think she got it a few years in a row.
2: That's sad.
1: Her name was Vicky. She was very nice. You leave Vicky out of this. New Canadian counter tariffs against the U.S. have kicked in today, following 50% tariffs imposed last month by U.S. President Donald Trump. Prime Minister Mark Carney says the industries expected to be hardest hit in the trade war are steel, dairy, and wood products. Immigrants to Huron County are getting the spotlight with Welcoming Week this week from September 10th to the 19th. Meet Your Neighbor Nights are scheduled at libraries in Brussels, Zurich, Clinton, and Seaforth, along with an awards gala September 10th. Full details at bayshorebroadcasting.ca. Shorts and t-shirt weather for the first day of school today. Sunshine, high 25. Going to feel like 30 with the Humidex. Getting cloudier overnight, falling to 19 this evening. Showers tomorrow, risk of thunderstorms, high 25. It is 12 outside our studios in Goderich. Those are the five things you need to know.
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0: Country 104.9, 737. We've heard from Goderich's own fire chief. We've heard from a lot of fire officials across the country. Toronto's fire chief, Jim Jessup, now saying that lithium-ion batteries are the greatest public fire risk now that we're facing as a country.
1: Well, and our local fire chief, he was telling us the same thing. Like a lot of the fires now, it's these batteries are exploding while charging or something.
0: And literally, pretty much everything in your house has a lithium-ion battery in it. If it's rechargeable, it's probably lithium-ion. Apparently, the city of Toronto has seen a 200% rise in fires involving lithium-ion batteries. Here's the crazy thing, though. Fire Chief Jessup saying that they've had fires where they put out the fire, and then the fire restarts up to 36 hours later, because that's just the nature of these batteries. The energy is stored in them, and the fire can restart even when it's out already.
1: Well, they don't take the battery away from the site?
0: They do, but the battery might catch fire again.
1: Wow.
0: It's crazy. And we got these things all over our house. You see these electric scooters, the e-scooters and the e-bikes? Apparently, these are the worst perpetrators.
1: Yeah.
0: Because people will buy third-party batteries. And apparently, those aren't necessarily designed by Canadian standards, so they can explode pretty easily.
1: Yeah, or those, like, third-party chargers apparently are really bad.
0: Yeah. Which is why I always prefer gas-powered things instead of electric. Because gas has never been known to catch fire. And it tastes way better than batteries. It's 7:39.
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3: The amount of grain moving by rail reached record levels last month. Canadian Pacific Kansas City moved 2.5 million metric tons of grain and related products, as well as 26,000 carloads. Those figures include the first 4 weeks of the crop year. They say the new August achievement beat previous tonnage and carload records set in August 2020. Meanwhile, CN, or Canadian National, also set an August record. That railway moved 2.5 million metric tons of grain from Western Canada, which beat the 2.3 million record set in August of 2022. CN officials say the record movement marks a strong start to the 2026-2027 crop year as the harvest progresses across Western Canada. And that's your Food and Ag Report. I'm Phil DeLand.
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It is 7:43. Beautiful weather for the first day of school. Sunshine, high 25 today. A little cool right now. It's 12 outside our studios in Goderich. We're going to warm up, have a hoodie for the start of school. Meantime, we are giving away money today. Cash money. $1,000 of cash money. 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

0: Today's Best Country, Country 104.9. Thanks to everyone who got in on our Stick It to Win It contest. This was a contest we've been running for quite a while now where you had to get a Country 104.9 sticker, stick it on something, and then take a picture and upload the picture. That could get you $1,000. The day has finally come where we're going to be doing the draw. Coming up at 8:50, someone's going to be $1,000 richer.
1: Got all the names in a hat. We're going to draw a name coming up at 8:50 on the morning show. That person's going to win $1,000, straight up $1,000 cash in the form of a check. You take that to the bank, though, they'll give you the cash, or you can put it in your debit account. We don't care what you do with the money, but it's going to be yours. By the way, this money was given to us by some nice sponsors. We approached these businesses, said, hey, we want to give people $1,000. Can you give us some of that so we can give it to them in a bigger portion? That was Goddard Sunset Golf Club, Blue Horizon Leisurescapes, Pit Lane Automotive, Teeswater Agricultural Society, Blue Water Carpet and Tile, and Huron Shores Marine and Equipment. So thank you to those businesses for giving us money we can give to you. Coming up at 8:50 on the morning show. Meantime, got your news update in minutes.
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3: Good morning. I'm Fanny Giddy. It's back to school today, which means school buses will be back on Huron County roads. OPP say you'll want to give yourself an extra few minutes for your drive and to never pass a school bus with its red lights flashing. Doing that could endanger a child and could cost you up to $2,000 in fines and 6 demerit points. More kids will also be walking or biking to school in town. You're reminded to watch for kids crossing the street and slowing down in school zones. For parents with kids biking to school, be sure they have their bike helmet. Meantime, some grading changes are coming to high schools across Ontario this fall. Most secondary courses will require a written exam that will account for between 20 and 25% of a student's final mark. Attendance will also count towards students' marks and will count for between 10 to 15% of final grades. Meantime, the trade war between Canada and the U.S. has escalated today. New Canadian counter-tariffs kicked in just after midnight today, following 50% tariffs imposed last month by U.S. President Donald Trump. Prime Minister Mark Carney says the industries expected to be hardest hit in the trade war are steel, dairy, and wood products. U.S. Trade Representative Jamieson Greer suggested his country may impose a ban on some Canadian products as a next step in the dispute. Meantime, U.S. President Trump continues to target Canada on social media. Just ahead of new Canadian counter-tariffs, Trump posted a map of North America colored with the American flag, including Canada, the Caribbean, Central America, Iceland, and Greenland. Trump's post also criticized Canadian airplane maker Bombardier, who responded saying they're a major job creator in the U.S. and Canada. And immigrants to Huron County are getting the spotlight this week. County officials are bringing back Welcoming Week from September 10th to the 19th with Meet Your Neighbor Nights at libraries in Brussels, Zurich, Clinton, and Seaforth. An awards gala is also running September 10th, recognizing the accomplishments of immigrants along Ontario's west coast. You can find details on Welcoming Week at bayshorebroadcasting.ca. And now a look at sports.
4: I'm RJ Broadhead. Here's the morning sports. The Blue Jays tied it in the ninth, but the A's scored in the bottom half to win it 6-5. The Orioles beat the Guardians, so the Jays remain one game behind Cleveland for the final wild card. The Diamondbacks and Padres both won, so Arizona stays a half game ahead for the NL's last wild card. The Phillies shut out the Braves and are now four back of the division lead. The Brewers defeated the Cubs to extend their Central lead to 8 games. The Dodgers and Red Sox both extended their winning streaks to 5. Shohei Ohtani returned after missing 4 games. He'll hit, but he isn't expected to pitch again this season. The Yankees were off yesterday. They'll get Aaron Judge back for the first time in over 3 months tonight against the Rockies. CFL Labor Day games, the Argos solidified their hold on second in the East with a 37-22 win in Hamilton. The West leading Elks beat Calgary 38-28, and the NFL season starts tomorrow when the Patriots visit the Seahawks. That's sports. The forecast is next.
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3: Shorts and t-shirt weather for the first day of school today. Sunny, high 25, going to feel like 30 with the Humidex. Getting cloudier overnight, falling to 19 this evening. Showers tomorrow, risk of thunderstorms, high 25. It's 15 in Seaforth, 15 in Port Albert, and 15 outside our studios in Goderich. I'm Fatty Giddy, and now you're up to date.
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0: 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It is 8:07 on a sunny start to the short work week, sunny start to the school year. Going to be a high of 25 today. Going to feel like 30 with the Humidex. It's 15 outside our studios in Goderich. Hope the kids have a good day. Kids are kind of in the news this morning because you probably know that Ozempic, the popular weight loss drug, can be a lot of adults use that. It can also be used for kids.
1: Really?
0: They're doing some research now. We'll talk more after Luke Bryan. 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

0: 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It is 8:11. I hope all the kids have a good first day of school. Don't forget your pencil case and your backpack and your Ozempic.
1: Ozempic?
0: Yeah. I didn't know kids could take Ozempic, but they're doing a study in Denmark on the effects of Ozempic on kids between 6 and 12 years old. And it found that semaglutide, which is the main thing in Ozempic, it helped reduce obesity rates in 40% of kids over just over a year.
1: Oh, well, that's good. Do they have like special kid needles, like Paw Patrol themed or something? Pokemon? Oh, that would work.
0: What other kid references do you know? What else are kids watching? You're an old man with not young kids in your family.
1: Moana? Barbie? You get poked by a Barbie pet?
0: Yeah.
1: Ozempic needle?
0: It always hurts a little less when Barbie's doing it.
1: Yes.
0: She's a doctor, you see.
1: Yes.
0: Who had it worse?
1: And she's skinny.
0: Oh, she's unrealistically skinny.
1: Unrealistically.
0: You think Barbie's on Ozempic? Is that what you were suggesting?
1: That would be a bad thing.
0: You think Barbie used to be a little husky girl, and then she went on Ozempic, and now she's got that crazy waist and weird hard boobs?
1: They could market it that way, but that wouldn't be appropriate.
0: Why not?
1: Well,
0: it's a doll.
1: Like you said, it's unrealistic.
0: I guess so.
1: But so are the male standards. He-Man. I grew up with He-Man. I thought I could grow up and have muscles like that. And nope.
0: Now look at you.
1: Now look at me.
0: You look more like Barbie. It's 8:12.
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0: A couple school bus delays this morning affecting GDCI and Goderich Public School in Goderich and in Exeter, South Huron DHS. 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

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Sunshine for the first day of school. Going to be a high of 25. Going to feel like 30 with the Humidex. So nice summery start to the school year. Meantime, for high school students, you're going to be graded on some new stuff this year. Talk more after Tim McGraw. 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

0: 104.9. It is 8:21 on a sunny start to the school year. High 25. Going to feel like 30 with the Humidex shorts and t-shirt weather for the first day of school. High school students going to have it a little differently this year, though. So across Ontario, certainly in Huron County, attendance and written exams going to count for a little more. So for students in grades 9 and 10, there's going to be a written exam as part of your final mark. That's going to count for 20% of your grade. If you're in grades 11 or 12, it'll make up 25% of your final grade in a class. Attendance also going to be a big thing this year. Attendance will count for 15% of final grades for grade 9 to 10 students. And for grade 11 and 12 students, it'll count for 10% of your grade. So you can get an easy 10% if you just show up to class.
1: Just show up and say, here. There was always that smart kid in the class that always found a million different ways to say here. Did you have that kid in your class?
0: No, I didn't. I didn't go to a clever school.
1: Fatty, be like, yep, or here, or present. I had a kid that switched it up every day. Was it awkward?
0: Was that kid you? Were you that kid?
1: No, I wasn't that kid. I was too shy. I hated just saying here. Here.
0: You say you were too shy, but your hair was enormous.
1: I know. I drew attention.
0: You had this big new age music hair. You say you were shy, but like you could see you from a mile away.
1: My hair spoke for me, I guess.
0: I guess so. You should have made it speak better. It speaks terribly, especially now. Five things you need to know in minutes.
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1: It's back to school today, which means school buses will be back on Huron County roads. You're reminded never pass a school bus with its flashing red lights on. Could hurt a kid or be fined up to $2,000 and 6 demerit points. Meantime, some grading changes coming to high schools across Ontario this fall. Most secondary courses will require a written exam that will account for between 20 and 25% of a student's final mark, while attendance will count for between 10 and 15% of final grades. You were telling me off mic you hate having to write an essay in English class for the exam.
2: Oh, yeah. Yeah, on the exam, write an essay about this, and then give you a bunch of things to write about.
1: What's great about English class, though, is you can make up the exam answer. Yeah, it's a lot of writing to do, but just say Hamlet represents war, and then BS a whole bunch of nonsense, and there you go, full grades. As long as you can kind of connect your ideas, you're good to go.
2: Yeah, unless you didn't read it at all and you think Hamlet was about a pig. Then you're screwed.
1: Shame on you. New Canadian counter tariffs against the U.S. have kicked in today, following 50% tariffs imposed last month by U.S. President Donald Trump. Prime Minister Mark Carney says the industries expected to be hardest hit in the trade war are steel, dairy, and wood products. Immigrants to Huron County getting the spotlight with Welcoming Week this week from September 10th to the 19th. Meet Your Neighbor Nights are scheduled at libraries in Brussels, Zurich, Clinton, and Seaforth, along with an awards gala September 10th. Full details at bayshorebroadcasting.ca. Shorts and t-shirt weather for the first day of school. Sunshine, high 25 today. Going to feel like 30 with the Humidex. Getting cloudier overnight, falling to 19 this evening. Showers tomorrow, risk of thunderstorms, high 25. It is 15 outside our studios in Goderich. Those are the five things you need to know.
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Today's best country 104.9 sunshine today, high of 25 for the first day of school. Coming up after Kelsey Kulik, the latest in country music news, why Dolly kept her cancer diagnosis a secret. Tell you why after Kelsey Kulik.

0: It's time for Country News. Lainey Wilson announced over the weekend that she will once again be hosting the CMA Awards in 2026. She did it last year. They must have liked her, so they're having her back.
1: She's talented, man. She can act, too.
0: Yeah, and a lot of country singers have hosted the awards in the past. Johnny Cash did it 5 times. Brad Paisley and Carrie Underwood did it like 12 times. So it's not unheard of for a country singer to be the host as well. And she's good at it. Yeah, like you said, she's got that acting experience that'll come in handy for hosting an awards show. Meanwhile, Dolly Parton's cousin, Richie Owens, revealed in an interview why Dolly chose to keep her cancer diagnosis private. He says it had everything to do with the kind of energy she wanted around her while she fought her battle. And she wanted to keep everybody being positive all the time.
1: Yeah, not worrying about Dolly.
0: Yeah, that seems like her, doesn't it?
1: I guess so. And she was, you were saying, was it last week or the week before that she was having experimental drugs on her as she was dying, just to say, like, I'm dying anyways, use these drugs, see if we can help some other people.
0: Yeah, trying to help people right up until her last breath.
1: Rest in peace, Dolly. We've said it a million times. We'll say it a million times more. That's country news. It's 8:39. Coming up in minutes, we're giving away $1,000 in our Stick It to Win It contest. That's coming up in minutes.
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Country 104.9, 844 on a Tuesday morning. Start of school is looking good. Going to be sunshine, high 25 for day one of the school year. Coming up after Stella left you, we got $1,000 to give away in our Stick It to Win It contest. That's coming up after Boston.

0: Country 104.9, today's best country. We are going to give away $1,000 right now. Our Stick It to Win It contest has now wrapped up. Thank you to all who submitted. If you saw our cruiser reporter Tori at a special event and got that sticker, that was your sticker ticket to win it. You stuck it on something, took a photo, uploaded it to our webpage.
1: We got a flood of entries this weekend. I think a lot of people caught up with Tori at the Salt and Harvest Festival in Goderich. She was there giving away tickets, got a whole bunch of entries this weekend. They've all been put in a hat. It is time to draw for $1,000 of money that was given to us by our great sponsors, who I want to recognize one more time, because we can't give away money unless they give us money to give to you. Goderich Sunset Golf Club, Blue Horizon Leisure Scapes, Pit Lane Automotive, Teeswater Agricultural Society, Blue Water Carpet and Tile, and Huron Shores Marine and Equipment. Thank you very much to those sponsors for giving us money so we can hook somebody up who entered into our Stick It to Win It contest. Is it time to draw a name now, Matthew?
0: Let's do it. And the winner is Debbie Lewis of Goderich. Yay for Debbie.
1: Congratulations, Debbie. $1,000 of beautiful, colorful Canadian money. It's going to be a check, by the way. We're not giving out cash. We're giving you a check, but the money's good. We swear.
0: So I've just pulled up Debbie's photo that she submitted here, and she put the sticker on a skeleton.
1: Like she dug up a grave?
0: Well, I'm assuming it's a Halloween decoration of sorts. But you never know. It looks pretty realistic.
1: We don't know. This is the one we drew. Somebody who could have committed a crime. They could have dug up a body and put our sticker on it. Now we're connected to this crime.
0: Oh, no. $1,000. Is that what it takes to get $1,000 anymore?
1: Yeah, you got
0: to
1: dig up a grave. This is a tough economy.
0: Well, you could have stuck it on someone alive.
1: You could have done that. That would have been a lot easier. Would have counted just as much.
0: It was just a draw.
1: But instead, Debbie desecrated the grave. Congratulations, Debbie. We're going to call you in just a minute to get you hooked up with that check. Thank you to everybody who entered into our contest. We've got your Hyundai of Goderich Workday Kickoff on the way with Lee Bryce, the Reclaws, and Washboard Union.
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T-shirt weather for back to school today. Sunshine, high 25, going to feel like 30 with the humidex. Getting cloudier overnight and falling to 19 this evening. Back to showers tomorrow, risk of thunderstorms, high 25.

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The nice weather continuing today. Sunshine, high 25, going to feel like 30 with the Humidex. Getting cloudier overnight, falling to 19 this evening. Showers tomorrow, risk of thunderstorms, high 25.

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T-shirt weather for back to school today. Sunshine, high 25, going to feel like 30 with the humidex. Getting cloudier overnight and falling to 19 this evening. Back to showers tomorrow, risk of thunderstorms, high 25.

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3: The nice weather continuing today. Sunshine, high 25, going to feel like 30 with the Humidex. Getting cloudier overnight, falling to 19 this evening. Showers tomorrow, risk of thunderstorms, high 25.

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4: T-shirt weather for back to school today. Sunshine, high 25, going to feel like 30 with the humidex. Getting cloudier overnight and falling to 19 this evening. Back to showers tomorrow, risk of thunderstorms, high 25.

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4: The nice weather continuing today. Sunshine, high 25, going to feel like 30 with the Humidex. Getting cloudier overnight, falling to 19 this evening. Showers tomorrow, risk of thunderstorms, high 25.

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2: Good afternoon. I'm Fatty Giddy. It's back to school today, which means school buses will be back on Huron County roads. OPP say you'll want to give yourself an extra few minutes for your drive and to never pass a school bus with its red lights flashing. Doing that could endanger a child and could cost you up to $2,000 in fines and 6 demerit points. More kids will also be walking or biking to school in town. You're reminded to watch for kids crossing the street and slowing down in school zones. For parents with kids biking to school, be sure they have their bike helmet. Meantime, some grading changes are coming to high schools across Ontario this fall. Most secondary courses will require a written exam that will account for between 20 and 25% of a student's final mark. Attendance will also count towards students' marks and will count for between 10 to 15% of final grades. Meantime, the trade war between Canada and the U.S. has escalated today. New Canadian counter-tariffs kicked in just after midnight today, following 50% tariffs imposed last month by U.S. President Donald Trump. Prime Minister Mark Carney says the industries expected to be hardest hit in the trade war are steel, dairy, and wood products. U.S. Trade Representative Jamieson Greer suggested his country may impose a ban on some Canadian products as a next step in the dispute. Meantime, U.S. President Trump continues to target Canada on social media. Just ahead of new Canadian counter-tariffs, Trump posted a map of North America colored with the American flag, including Canada, the Caribbean, Central America, Iceland, and Greenland. Trump's post also criticized Canadian airplane maker Bombardier, who responded saying they're a major job creator in the U.S. and Canada. And immigrants to Huron County are getting the spotlight this week. County officials are bringing back Welcoming Week from September 10th to the 19th with Meet Your Neighbor Nights at libraries in Brussels, Zurich, Clinton, and Seaforth. An awards gala is also running September 10th, recognizing the accomplishments of immigrants along Ontario's west coast. You can find details on Welcoming Week at bayshorebroadcasting.ca. Turning to sports, the Toronto Blue Jays are just a game back of wildcard position. The Jays look to snap a two-game losing streak when they play their second of three tonight against the Athletics, who are 15 games back of a wildcard. Toronto has 17 games left for a chance at the postseason. After the A's, the Jays take on Baltimore, who they beat back in June. Jose Soriano gets the start today for Toronto. And that's news and sports. The forecast is next.
3: 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I want that bag. What's in the bag this season?
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2: T-shirt and shorts weather to kick off the school year today. Sunshine, the high 25, going to feel like 30 with the Humidex. Getting cloudier overnight, falling to 19 this evening. Rain is back tomorrow. Chance for thunderstorms, high 25. It's 23 in Bayfield, 24 in Winthrop, 23 outside our studios in Goderich, feeling like 28 with the Humidex factor. I'm Fatty Giddy, and now you're up to date.
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5: T-shirt and shorts weather to kick off the school year today. Sunshine, high 25, going to feel like 30 with the Humidex. Getting cloudier overnight, falling to 19 this evening. Rain is back tomorrow. Chance for thunderstorms as well, high 25.

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2: In my class, there's 33 of us. What's it like? There's not enough of anything. The noise, the packed classroom make it feel overwhelming. And when I really need help, there's not enough to go around. I wish somebody would do something.
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4: A sunny, warm start to the school year today. Sunshine, high 25, feeling like 30 with the Humidex. Getting cloudier overnight and falling to 19 this evening. Rain is back tomorrow. Chance for thunderstorms, high 25.

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8: T-shirt and shorts weather to kick off the school year today. Sunshine, high 25. Going to feel like 30 with the Humidex. Getting cloudier overnight, falling to 19 this evening. Rain is back tomorrow. Chance for thunderstorms as well, high 25.

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4: A sunny, warm start to the school year today. Sunshine, high 25, feeling like 30 with the Humidex. Getting cloudier overnight and falling to 19 this evening. Rain is back tomorrow. Chance for thunderstorms, high 25.

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5: T-shirt and shorts weather to kick off the school year today. Sunshine, high 25, going to feel like 30 with the Humidex. Getting cloudier overnight, falling to 19 this evening. Rain is back tomorrow. Chance for thunderstorms as well, high 25.
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6: 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He loved the stage, started out with performing at every talent show his elementary school put on. He's worked as an Elvis Presley tribute artist, plus a Dwight Yoakam tribute artist. 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
5: A sunny, warm start to the school year today. Sunshine, high 25, feeling like 30 with the Humidex. Getting cloudier overnight and falling to 19 this evening. Rain is back tomorrow. Chance for thunderstorms, high 25.

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0: comes on today's Best Country, Country 104.9. Well, good afternoon. I'm Dusty Hill. Made it through the long weekend. Kids back to school. Away we go. All of a sudden, it's that time of year. Wow. Your forecast. Coming up shortly, let's find out what happened this date in history. Already, it's the 8th of September. Today is Star Trek Day. 60 years ago this date, 1966, Star Trek premiered, starring William Shatner as Captain Kirk and Leonard Nimoy as Spock. It was canceled in September of 1969, but that didn't stop it. It's had about 54 different incantations and movies, and you can't stop Star Trek. 40 years ago in 1986, the Oprah Winfrey Show was broadcast nationally for the first time. That kind of took off, too. And 28 years ago, 1998, Mark McGwire of the St. Louis Cardinals broke Roger Maris's 37-year-old record for home runs in a single season, hitting number 62 off the Chicago Cubs pitcher Steve Trachtel. He ended up finishing the year with 70. Barry Bonds broke that record 3 years later, hitting 73 homers. And yet, neither of these guys is probably going to make the Hall of Fame. I got two words for you. Stare. Roids.
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7: T-shirt and shorts weather to kick off the school year today. Sunshine, high 25, going to feel like 30 with the Humidex. Getting cloudier overnight, falling to 19 this evening. Rain is back tomorrow. Chance for thunderstorms as well, high 25.

0: 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We got a brand new contest. This is kind of exciting. We would like to send you to go see the Chicks in concert. It's their Taking the Long Way 20th anniversary tour. You could win round-trip airfare, accommodation, and two tickets to see the Chicks live this November at the Dolby Theater in Hollywood, California. Just listen through the day for the Chicks, as in the baby chicks sound effect. Yeah, real little baby chicks. When you hear them, text the word chicks to our text line at 519-612-1049. Yeah, and instantly you're in on the draw. 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
3: A sunny, warm start to the school year today. Sunshine, high 25, feeling like 30 with the Humidex. Getting cloudier overnight and falling to 19 this evening. Rain is back tomorrow. Chance for thunderstorms, high 25.

0: Just to see you smile, Tim McGraw on Country 104.9. I'm Dusty Hill. Lots of fall fairs in the area for the next little while. Now, the big one, of course, is the International Plowing Match at Rural Expo. That's September 22nd to the 26th this year, just outside of Walkerton. It is a huge show, and they've got, of course, the plowing competitions, but there's also a ram rodeo there. There's parades every day, farm equipment, agriculture, industry exhibitors, live entertainment. 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
2: Good afternoon. I'm Phil DeLand. Immigrants to Huron County are getting the spotlight. County officials are bringing back Welcoming Week from September 10th to the 19th with Meet Your Neighbor Nights at libraries in Brussels, Zurich, Clinton, and Seaforth. An awards gala is also running September 10th, recognizing the accomplishments of immigrants along Ontario's West Coast. You can find details on Welcoming Week at bayshorebroadcasting.ca. Donald Trump continued his unhinged rants over the long weekend, paying particular attention to Canada. He posted AI-generated maps and images depicting Canada as a U.S. state targeting Mark Carney. He also says Bombardier will no longer be able to sell aircraft in the United States unless it starts manufacturing them there. The company already has major facilities in Kansas, as well as smaller operations in several other states. Investigators have recovered voice and flight data recorders after Sunday's crash of an Amazon cargo jet in Miami. Five people died when the van they were in was struck by the plane that overshot the runway after landing. The victims worked for an airport cleaning service. A far-right extremist party has won an election in one of Germany's states. The AfD fell short of a majority, so it won't be able to form a government unless it can get support from another party. But it's raising concerns about the group's supports of Russia, oppositions to minority rights, and promotes the mass deportation of people who were not born in Germany. Back to school, that means an increase in pedestrian, bicycle, and vehicle traffic in and around school zones. Provincial police will be conducting increased patrols in those areas. School buses are also back on the road, and failing to stop for a bus with its red lights flashing means it could carry a hefty fine and 6 demerit points. Peel police are looking for a suspect who attempted 3 carjackings, stabbed one of the drivers, and broke into a home in Brampton. This happened Sunday night at about 10 o'clock in the area of Clockwork Drive and Credit View Road. Investigators say the suspect did not get any of the vehicles, nor did he get the vehicle keys he demanded when he broke into the house. The victim who was stabbed was treated for non-life-threatening injuries. The suspect is described as a slim South Asian male in his mid-20s. He was wearing black Crocs, a Blue Jays cap, had a black messenger style bag over his shoulder as well. Police say the suspect should be considered armed and dangerous. In sports this hour, Blue Jays continue their series against the A's. Toronto dropped the opener last night and have lost back-to-back games. They are now a full game back of the final wild card spot. That's news and sports. Your forecast is next.
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2: Mostly sunny for the rest of our afternoon. Temperature holding steady near 24. Humidex making it feel slightly warmer. Overnight tonight, a cloudy sky, low of around 19. Showers for tomorrow, risk of a thunderstorm throughout the afternoon. Hot and humid, high 24, feeling like 32. Right outside of our Goddard studio, it's 22, but feels like 28. I'm Phil DeLand. 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

0: Valley on today's Best Country, Country 104.9. I'm Dusty Hill. Hope you had a great long weekend. Labor Day, of course. Kids back in school now. Oh, no. Our forecast is coming up in just a little bit. We've got lots of great music, too, of course. Also, the top five things I bet you didn't know. And a bunch of celebrity birthdays. We'll check that in just a bit. Right now, it's time for the Gas Price Report.
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0: 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Dusty rolling through your Tuesday. Forecast is coming up. Lots of great music, too. Drive carefully. Busy. Busy out there. Let's see who's having a birthday for this 8th of September. Rogie Vachon, great goaltender, 16 years in the NHL. Montreal, Los Angeles, Detroit, and Boston. He's in the Hockey Hall of Fame. And he's 81 today. Actress Sonia Smits, nominated for a couple of Genie Awards for Videodrome and That's My Baby. She was in Street Legal. It was on TV from 87 to 94. And also Traitors on the Global Television Network. She's 68 today. Actor David Arquette. He was with Courtney Cox for quite some time, and then he let her get away. Actor, producer, retired professional wrestler. He's kind of strange, David Arquette. He was in the Scream movies. David Arquette, 55. Today, Martin Freeman, Bilbo Baggins in the Hobbit movies, is 55. And Jonathan Taylor Thomas, Randy Taylor, one of the kids on Home Improvement, he's 45 today.
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6: Mostly sunny to close out our day today. Temperature steady near 24, feeling slightly warmer with the humidity. Cloudy overnight tonight, low near 19. Cloud for tomorrow as well. Showers throughout the day. Risk of a thunderstorm, high 24. Humidity pushing it closer to 32.

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1: Bailey Zimmerman on Country 104.9. Rolling along. It's time for the top five things I bet you didn't know. Yes, class. Top five things I bet you didn't know. Here we go. Number five. An estimated 7 billion or more hot dogs are consumed across North America. This includes the United States between Victoria Day and Labor Day. 7 billion. That's a lot of hot dogs. You know what's in a hot dog? You don't want to know what's in a hot dog. Number four. Maybe you played Monopoly at the cottage over the weekend. Here's some Monopoly trivia. The guy who's stuck in jail on the Monopoly board, he's got a name. Jake the Jailbird. And the cop who throws him in jail on the chance and community chest go directly to jail cards also has a name. His name is Officer Edgar Mallory. Officer Mallory. Number three, Pepsi was originally called Brad's Drink. They renamed it Pepsi 5 years after it was invented. Brad's Drink. Number two, the first major commercial root beer, widely introduced and popularized in Canada, was A&W. It opened its first Canadian drive-in location in Winnipeg. In 1956, Charles Hyers actually invented root beer way back in 1876. 1876. And finally, this is amazing. A group of groundhogs is called a coterie. A coterie of groundhogs. The term comes from the French word cotier, meaning people who worked together on the land. La-di-da.
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6: Mostly sunny for the rest of our afternoon. Temperature holding steady near 24. Humidex making it feel slightly warmer. Overnight tonight, a cloudy sky, low of around 19. Showers for tomorrow. Risk of a thunderstorm throughout the afternoon. Hot and humid, high 24, feeling like 32.

0: Josh Stumpf on today's Best Country, Country 104.9. By the way, if you'd like to get a hold of us, you can give us some feedback on our text line. It's 519-612-1049. That's the same number as the winning hotline, the studio number. 519-612-1049. 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Starting on the 14th of September, we're going to give you a chance to win Dixie Chicks tickets in California. I'll tell you more about that next hour.
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3: Good evening, I'm Phil DeLand. Immigrants to Huron County are getting the spotlight. County officials are bringing back Welcoming Week from September 10th to the 19th with Meet Your Neighbor Nights at libraries in Brussels, Zurich, Clinton, and Seaforth. An awards gala is also running September 10th, recognizing the accomplishments of immigrants along Ontario's West Coast. You can find details on Welcoming Week at bayshorebroadcasting.ca. Donald Trump continued his unhinged rants over the long weekend, paying particular attention to Canada. He posted AI-generated maps and images depicting Canada as a U.S. state targeting Mark Carney. He also says Bombardier will no longer be able to sell aircraft in the United States unless it starts manufacturing them there. The company already has major facilities in Kansas, as well as smaller operations in several other states. Investigators have recovered voice and flight data recorders after Sunday's crash of an Amazon cargo jet in Miami. Five people died when the van they were in was struck by the plane that overshot the runway after landing. The victims worked for an airport cleaning service. A far-right extremist party has won an election in one of Germany's states. The AfD fell short of a majority, so it won't be able to form a government unless it can get support from another party. But it's raising concerns about the group's supports of Russia, oppositions to minority rights, and promotes the mass deportation of people who were not born in Germany. Back to school, that means an increase in pedestrian, bicycle, and vehicle traffic in and around school zones. Provincial police will be conducting increased patrols in those areas. School buses are also back on the road, and failing to stop for a bus with its red lights flashing means it could carry a hefty fine and 6 demerit points. Peel police are looking for a suspect who attempted 3 carjackings, stabbed one of the drivers, and broke into a home in Brampton. This happened Sunday night at about 10 o'clock in the area of Clockwork Drive and Creditview Road. Investigators say the suspect did not get any of the vehicles, nor did he get the vehicle keys he demanded when he broke into the house. The victim who was stabbed was treated for non-life-threatening injuries. The suspect is described as a slim South Asian male in his mid-20s. He was wearing black Crocs, a Blue Jays cap, had a black messenger style bag over his shoulder as well. Police say the suspect should be considered armed and dangerous. In sports this hour, Blue Jays continue their series against the A's. Toronto dropped the opener last night and have lost back-to-back games. They are now a full game back of the final wild card spot. That's news and sports. Your forecast is next.
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3: Some clouds throughout this evening, temperature dropping to around 20 degrees by midnight tonight with the humidity slowly starting to lift. Overnight tonight, more cloud, low 19, so not much change. Showers and thunderstorms throughout the day tomorrow, high 24, feeling closer to 32 with the humidity. Right now it's 24, but feels like 28 outside of our Goderich studio. I'm Phil DeLand. 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

0: Jade Eagleson on today's Best Country, Country 104.9. Rolling right along here. We got your gas price report coming up. Also checking the forecast and the Fast Five entertainment news. We have stories about Taylor Swift, Lainey Wilson, and also a former Baywatch beauty. That's coming up.
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2: Right now, the average cost of fuel in Goderich is $174.8. In Clinton, it's $172.2. And in Grand Bend, it is $179.9.

0: Chelsea Kulik on Country 104.9. Dusty rolling right along. Hope you had a great long weekend, but back to work and back to school now we go. Back to school. Forecast coming up. All right, Fast Five Entertainment News. Away we go. Number five, Bruce Springsteen will release a new concert film via streaming tomorrow. He just didn't say where. I guess we'll find out tomorrow. Number four, Taylor Swift, number one on country radio for the first time in 13 years with I Knew It, I Knew You. She was also on three country radio programs to talk about her song, including the international double meaning of her lyrics. I'll have to look that up. Number three, Lainey Wilson will host the CMAs for the third year in a row. The show airs will be going on November 18th. Number two, American Airlines renumbered their daily flight from Dallas to Nashville in honor of Dolly Parton. It's now known as it was known as Flight 1396. It will be known as Flight 925. And finally, former Baywatch star Pamela Anderson says she was given 10 years to live when she was diagnosed with hepatitis C back in the late 90s, thanks to medications. Approved in 2011, though, she's been hep-free since 2015. Good for her.
1: What do you think they'll be when they grow up?
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7: Mostly sunny to close out our day today. Temperature steady near 24, feeling slightly warmer with the humidity. Cloudy overnight tonight, low near 19. Cloud for tomorrow as well. Showers throughout the day. Risk of a thunderstorm, high 24. Humidity pushing it closer to 32.

0: George Burge on today's Best Country. Country 104.9. I'm Dusty Hill. Community Connection coming up next. I have some exciting news. You could win yourself tickets to go see The Chicks in concert, taking the long way 20th anniversary tour. 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
8: Mostly sunny for the rest of our afternoon. Temperature holding steady near 24. Humidex making it feel slightly warmer. Overnight tonight, a cloudy sky, low of around 19. Showers for tomorrow, risk of a thunderstorm throughout the afternoon. Hot and humid, high 24, feeling like 32.

0: Goodman on today's Best Country, Country 104.9. I must go, gotta hit the trail. News is coming up. Casey Clark in after 6. Lots of great music coming up. I saw this on the internet. This is pretty, with all the stuff that's going on between the United States and Canada, this is kind of neat. You know, before the internet, everyone thought a village only had one idiot.
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2: Good evening, I'm Phil DeLay. Immigrants to Huron County are getting the spotlight. County officials are bringing back Welcoming Week from September 10th to the 19th with Meet Your Neighbor Nights at libraries in Brussels, Zurich, Clinton, and Seaforth. An awards gala is also running September 10th, recognizing the accomplishments of immigrants along Ontario's West Coast. You can find details on Welcoming Week at bayshorebroadcasting.ca. Donald Trump continued his unhinged rants over the long weekend, paying particular attention to Canada. He posted AI-generated maps and images depicting Canada as a U.S. state targeting Mark Carney. He also says Bombardier will no longer be able to sell aircraft in the United States unless it starts manufacturing them there. The company already has major facilities in Kansas, as well as smaller operations in several other states. Investigators have recovered voice and flight data recorders after Sunday's crash of an Amazon cargo jet in Miami. Five people died when the van they were in was struck by the plane that overshot the runway after landing. The victims worked for an airport cleaning service. A far-right extremist party has won an election in one of Germany's states. The AfD fell short of a majority, so it won't be able to form a government unless it can get support from another party. But it's raising concerns about the group's supports of Russia, oppositions to minority rights, and promotes the mass deportation of people who were not born in Germany. Back to school, that means an increase in pedestrian, bicycle, and vehicle traffic in and around school zones. Provincial police will be conducting increased patrols in those areas. School buses are also back on the road, and failing to stop for a bus with its red lights flashing means it could carry a hefty fine and 6 demerit points. Peel police are looking for a suspect who attempted 3 carjackings, stabbed one of the drivers, and broke into a home in Brampton. This happened Sunday night at about 10 o'clock in the area of Clockwork Drive and Credit View Road. Investigators say the suspect did not get any of the vehicles, nor did he get the vehicle keys he demanded when he broke into the house. The victim who was stabbed was treated for non-life-threatening injuries. The suspect is described as a slim South Asian male in his mid-20s. He was wearing black Crocs, a Blue Jays cap, had a black messenger-style bag over his shoulder as well. Police say the suspect should be considered armed and dangerous. In sports this hour, Blue Jays continue their series against the A's. Toronto dropped the opener last night and have lost back-to-back games. They are now a full game back of the final wildcard spot. That's news and sports. Your forecast is next.
1: 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Country 104.9 weather.
2: Some clouds throughout this evening, temperature dropping to around 20 degrees by midnight tonight with the humidity slowly starting to lift. Overnight tonight, more cloud, low 19, so not much change. Showers and thunderstorms throughout the day tomorrow, high 24, feeling closer to 32 with the humidity. Right now it's 24, but feels like 28 outside of our Goderich studio. I'm Phil DeLand. 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
0: 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On the way, it's the good stuff. 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
4: 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Yeah.
0: Is it? 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

0: Today's Best Country, Country 104.9. Good to have you along. Congratulations on getting through the long weekend and getting into some sort of rhythm, perhaps, of the life that you're living. I mean, Seriously. We're going to talk about this new study that I stumbled on that indicated that men, on average, fall in love faster and, on average, want children quicker than women.
1: Yeah, that makes perfect sense.
0: How does that make perfect sense to you?
1: Well, I think when it comes to having children in particular, women have to weigh out a lot more options than men do. Okay. And yeah, I just think men are so happy to be in the presence of women that, that they just fall in love super quick.
0: Yeah.
1: Right? That's it. It's very simple, actually.
0: Did Tyler fall in love with you quicker than you did?
1: 100%.
0: Get out of here.
1: Why? Do you not believe that?
0: If I asked him, would he say the same thing?
1: He would say that.
0: Would he?
1: He might give you some snide joke.
0: Yeah.
1: But I know the truth. He fell in love with me right away.
0: Did he? Really?
1: How
0: long do you think it took him?
1: I think it took him, this is his words.
0: Yeah.
1: I think it took him like 15 minutes. That's it.
0: Okay. All right. Why did I ask? You know what? Why did I ask? Lisa, same question. Do you believe that guys fall in love quicker than women?
2: No.
0: Oh.
2: I don't think so. I think women fall in love faster.
1: Ooh, why do you think that?
2: They just get attached quicker, I think, than men do.
1: Oh, interesting.
0: And you know, guys like me, you know, I get it. I'm kind of a catch, right? So.
2: Yeah.
1: There's more people laughing.
0: Yeah,
1: it's not just
0: I know.
1: Lisa. There's someone in the background laughing, too.
0: At least you don't have to say that so much out loud. I mean, you could say, oh, wow, you're right, Case.
2: Well, I'm in a work meeting, so everybody's listening.
0: Oh, okay. Well, you know what? We'll let you get back to that then, because I'm totally embarrassing myself. Wow.
2: We're having fun here.
0: Are you? Really?
1: Oh, I love that.
0: So, you know, before I let you go then, are you the one that said I loved you quicker or the first in your relationship?
2: I believe I was.
0: Yeah, of course you were. Yeah.
1: Nice.
2: It's been a long time, so I don't know.
0: And you haven't said it since. Okay.
1: First and last.
0: Yeah, that's fine. Yeah, that's fine.
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1: If you just popped in, good to have you along. We're talking about this new study that indicates that guys, on average, fall in love quicker and want babies sooner than ladies do.
2: Okay, so you're a man.
1: I am a man.
2: Hey.
1: Thank you.
2: You're welcome.
1: Thank you. I am a man.
2: That's right.
1: I am a man.
2: So how does this make you feel?
1: Okay, so it's different for me, okay?
2: Because you're a man?
1: Yeah.
2: Okay.
1: But I'm not a normal man.
2: I know.
1: How about that?
2: Yep.
1: And yeah, I think I fell in love quicker than Susie Cusey did with
2: me. Yeah, I believe that.
1: But she wanted me to say I love you first.
2: Mm-hmm.
1: And she basically said, asked me, hey, are you in love with me?
2: Oh, she threatened you.
1: Well, I mean, it was a little softer than that.
2: Sure, of course.
1: And I said, yeah, I certainly am in love with you.
2: Oh, that's so cute.
1: Well, then do you love me? I'm like, yes, I do love you.
2: Mm-hmm.
1: And I said, so this is kind of the time where you say it back.
2: And she said, well, see you later.
1: Check, please. It's like, what?
2: And 20 years later, here we are.
1: Where are you going, lady? Hey, lady. Tara, what do you think?
3: I think men want security. I think they want to have a secure home life.
1: Mm-hmm. Yeah.
3: And women are becoming a lot more independent and wanting to...
1: Yeah.
3: Be on their own a lot more.
1: They don't want to be tied down. They don't want to, yeah.
3: No. They want to do their own thing and do it on their own, yeah.
1: They don't want no dummy around.
2: No, we don't need no stinky boys.
1: Yeah. Getting in the way of fun.
2: Yeah.
3: Yeah.
2: I totally agree.
1: Yeah. Look,
3: yeah, and I think women want to not be taking care of other people anymore.
2: So. Yes.
1: No, I can feel that too. I think you're pretty and I want babies. You know what? That doesn't go as far as it used to.
2: No, it really doesn't.
3: No, times have changed, definitely.
2: Yeah.
1: No. The silver tongue devil in me does not work.
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9: Some clouds throughout this evening, temperature dropping to around 20 degrees by midnight tonight with the humidity slowly starting to lift. Overnight tonight, more cloud, low 19, so not much change. Showers and thunderstorms throughout the day tomorrow, high 24, feeling closer to 32 with the humidity.

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0: Good to have you along. 1-800-990-2448. Another round of Minute to Win It. 10 questions, 60 seconds. 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
0: We're going to play with our friend Amanda coming up. 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
0: Is it too soon? 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
1: Minute to win it.
0: All right, minute to win it, 10 questions, 60 seconds. We are going to play the passable version, which means that, Amanda, if there's a question that you don't automatically have an answer for, use the word pass, and we'll go on to the next question. Just remember that the first answer you give us is the answer we got to take, okay?
2: Oh, gosh, okay.
3: Yeah. So the timer will start after I finish reading the first question. Here we go. What meal is a combination of breakfast and lunch?
2: Brunch.
3: What city is the capital of the Northwest Territories?
2: Yellowknife.
3: What color is the Cookie Monster?
2: Blue.
3: What fast food chain serves the Big Mac?
2: McDonald's.
3: In what country would you typically enjoy Vegemite?
2: Oh, my goodness. I have no idea.
0: Pass.
3: Name that movie with Leonardo DiCaprio that depicted a big ship hitting an iceberg.
2: Titanic.
3: What is the 10th letter of the alphabet?
2: J.
3: What resource would you use to look up the definition and spelling of words?
2: The dictionary.
3: How many days are in the month of September?
2: 30.
3: What is the name of the CFL team that plays out of Hamilton?
2: The Tiger. Oh, God.
0: Tiger. Meow. Yeah.
3: Yeah. In what country would you typically enjoy Vegemite?
0: Okay. Amanda, you the timer went, but because we got the question out, you're allowed to answer.
3: Mm-hmm.
2: Which country?
0: Yeah.
2: Oh my gosh, I have no idea.
0: Okay. Crocodile Germany. Dundee.
3: Oh yeah. Good day, mate.
2: Australia.
0: Holy Dinah, I'm telling you.
3: Nice.
0: Nicely done.
3: That was pretty good.
0: Nicely done.
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9: Some clouds rolling in through this evening. Temperature falling to around 20 by midnight tonight as the humidity starts to lift. Overnight tonight, cloudy, dropping to a low of around 19. Showers with the risk of a thunderstorm for tomorrow. High of around 24. Humidity pushing it closer to 32.

0: Matt and Fatty in the morning and today's best country throughout the day. Country 104.9. Halloween decorations? Is it too soon? Halloween apples.
1: Don't start that again.
0: Well, it's true. That's what it is. It's Halloween celebrations already happening, and at least in my neighborhood, notice that one in particular house has been tricked out. We're not just talking about a necklace of bats in the window.
1: Right.
0: Okay.
1: Like actual inflatables.
0: Inflatables.
1: Tombstones, you said.
0: Tombstones.
1: No way.
0: Yeah.
1: Good for them.
0: Skeletons, like the whole bit, right?
1: That's pretty impressive.
0: Yeah, I guess. Is it? Is it too soon, though? I feel like we skipped Thanksgiving.
1: Kind of, but do you really deck out your lawn and your yard during Thanksgiving?
0: That's true.
1: Yeah.
0: That's true. I would have to... I don't know, get some wild turkeys or something.
1: Well, that's all you have, really, and maybe a pumpkin. So you might as well just throw on some Halloween stuff.
0: Tara, too soon? When should we start decorating Halloween?
2: Well, now would be too early. I think we should wait until at least October.
0: Yeah, October 1, and that's fine?
2: Maybe October 1, yeah.
0: All right. Is that when you do it?
2: Mine usually doesn't go up until like about the 30th of October.
0: What?
1: Hey, that's okay.
0: No, it's not. Lisa, you got to get it out there. Break it out.
2: Well, I live in a condo, so we don't have a lot of kids. So we just throw up a few decorations for the neighbors to look at.
0: All right.
1: I get that. I have a question about this whole Halloween decorating thing. If you put out pumpkins, like not jack-o'-lanterns, but just pumpkins, is that okay at any time in the fall?
0: Yeah, I think that's a fall thing, right?
2: Yeah, I think a lot of people just put them out to leave them out there until carving day.
1: Okay.
2: Yeah.
1: So it's okay.
0: Yeah, no, we can put them out now if they're available.
1: I love that. Okay.
0: Yeah. And maybe some corn husks and maybe a straw barrel of some sort.
1: And a scarecrow.
0: Or a bale of hay. That's what I meant.
1: Yes.
0: Yeah. Okay. Yeah. Yeah. Yeah. Yeah. And some gourds. All of a sudden, you just get all your friend named Gourd to hang out. These are my gourds. Happens every year. So silly.
2: Oh, you guys are funny.
0: So silly.
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1: Fun little topic. I noticed in my neighborhood that some people, in fact, one house, not some people, have already gone overboard on Halloween decorations.
2: No way. Like full scale.
1: Yeah. Like even the stuff that you plug in is plugged in.
2: Oh.
1: Yeah. Yeah. I mean,
2: so
1: like,
2: inflatables.
1: Inflatables.
2: Any music yet?
1: No. Not that I could hear.
2: Interesting.
1: So, and no smoke machines and stuff like that.
2: Okay.
1: But definitely like full size mannequin thingies that look monster-ish. Mm-hmm. And tombstones and ghosts and bats and like the whole thing. Yeah.
2: I'm interested to hear their reasoning. Like, it doesn't offend me by any means.
1: No.
2: You can have Halloween stuff up in March if you want, but I'm just wondering the method to their madness.
1: Yeah, they're
2: probably,
1: I mean, maybe they're a goth family.
2: Oh.
1: Maybe they're into goth.
2: Yeah, maybe this is just a year-round thing and you
1: could
2: just
1: be.
2: Noticed.
1: Maybe I just noticed it now.
2: You're so observant.
1: Lisa, when is it the right time, maybe? It feels good to start doing Halloween decorations.
3: Well, now would be too early. I think we should wait until at least October.
1: Yeah, October 1, and that's fine?
3: Maybe October 1, yeah.
1: All right. Is that when you do it?
3: Mine usually doesn't go up until like about the 30th of October.
1: What?
2: Hey, that's okay.
1: No, it's not. Lisa, you got to get it out there. Break it out.
3: Well, I live in a condo, so we don't have a lot of kids. So we just throw up a few decorations for the neighbors to look at.
1: All right.
2: I get that. I have a question about this whole Halloween decorating thing. If you put out pumpkins, like not jack-o'-lanterns, but just pumpkins, is that okay at any time in the fall?
1: Yeah, I think that's a fall thing, right?
3: Yeah, I think a lot of people just put them out to leave them out there until carving day.
2: Okay.
3: Yeah.
2: So it's okay.
1: Yeah, no, we can put them out now if they're available.
2: I love that. Okay.
1: Yeah. And maybe some corn husks and maybe a straw barrel of some sort.
2: And a scarecrow.
1: Or a bale of hay, that's what I meant.
2: Yes.
1: Yeah.
2: Okay.
1: Yeah. Yeah. And some gourds. All of a sudden you just get all your friend named Gourd to hang out. These are my gourds. Happens every year. So silly.
3: Oh, you guys are funny.
1: So silly.
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5: Some clouds throughout this evening. Temperature dropping to around 20 degrees by midnight tonight, with the humidity slowly starting to lift. Overnight tonight, more cloud, low 19, so not much change. Showers and thunderstorms throughout the day tomorrow, high 24, feeling closer to 32 with the humidity